0: from the MyLethbridgeNow.com newsroom. 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
1: I'm Cass Patterson. McHappy Days back at McDonald's locations across the province today, raising funds for Ronald McDonald House Charities. The program helps families with seriously ill children stay close to care. Spokesperson Suzanne Piscott says the financial contributions from today help ease the burden and provides comfort during difficult times.
2: A lot of families show up at the Ronald McDonald's never thinking they needed to stay there. Sometimes they're showing up by air ambulance or ground ambulance. They don't have a bag with them. They don't have their vehicle with them. So it's a really challenging moment where you're quite flustered.
1: In addition to buying a meal, customers can donate by rounding up their order or purchasing McHappy Day socks. On Sunday night, Lethbridge police responded to Henderson Lake after a report of an altercation between two men northeast of the golf clubhouse on the walking path. A witness reported one man allegedly threatened another with a weapon. Both subjects left prior to the police arrival, but an officer patrolling the area observed a man matching the subject's description crossing Parkside Drive. According to police, the man fled from police and was observed throwing what appeared to be a knife in a backyard. The subject remains in custody and the investigation into the altercation is ongoing. If you have any additional information about the incident, you are asked to contact police. Former Supreme Court Justice Louisa Boer will be Canada's next Governor General. The 79-year-old, fully bilingual Boer will replace Mary Simon, whose term ends soon. The Governor General represents the King in Canada and is Commander-in-Chief of our military. Known for a long record of protecting human rights in 2022, Boer headed a probe into sexual harassment in the military. It prompted a change in how the military, she now commands, prosecutes misconduct. Local news delivered directly to you. 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
1: Mainly sunny and 21 in Lethbridge today. Tonight, partly cloudy and 6. Tomorrow, mix of sun and cloud and 21. Tomorrow night, clear and 5. On Friday, sunny and 22.
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12: CJOC. Mainly sunny and 21 in Lethbridge today. Tonight, partly cloudy and 6. Tomorrow, mix of sun and cloud and 21. Tomorrow night, clear and 5. On Friday, sunny and 22.
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3: 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Please give us a call at Petland if you would like to know more about pet presentations.
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I want it that way. And we're quite happy with our decision. It's my life, it's now or never. I'm a genie in a bottle. You gotta love me the right way. 70s, 80s, and 90s. 94.1 CJOC.

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1: I found me a reason, so check me tomorrow. 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

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Oh, we also answer to 94.1 CJOC. 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
1: Good morning. I'm Justin Goulet. Charges have been laid in connection with an incident at Henderson Lake Park over the weekend. Police say on Sunday, officers arrested a man who'd allegedly threatened another man with a weapon. The LPS says the 22-year-old suspect faces a couple of charges and is set to be in court on June 17th. This Saturday is a great time to find new-to-you treasures during Reuse Rendezvous in Lethbridge. My Lethbridge Now's Stan Ashby has more.
2: Launched by the city of Lethbridge years ago, Environment Lethbridge now hosts the event that gives you an opportunity to give away unwanted, gently used items while diverting them from the landfill. Executive Director Kathleen Shepherd says after registering for the event online, you can place items marked free in front of your home Saturday morning before 9.
3: It's a citywide free cycling event. So for folks who've maybe been doing some spring cleaning, it's a chance to clean out those closets and pass along some of the items you don't want anymore to people who can use them.
2: Shepherd adds last year's event had over 450 households participate and close to 3,000 people who went around and looked for items. For Vista Radio, I'm Stan Ashby.
1: And this year's Whoop Up Days is anticipated to be the biggest yet, according to organizers, with new nightly parties and expanded attractions. Excite Lethbridge officials say nearly 55,000 people attended last year's fair, setting a modern attendance record. New for 2026 are nightly rodeo cabarets, freestyle motocross, a family rodeo zone, and an agricultural showcase. There will also be over 100 hours of musical programming, including the main stage performances, which will be headlined by Gord Bamford, Default, and Fifi Dobson. Tickets go on sale next month, and Whoop Up Days is set to take place August 18th to 22nd. Get more local news right to your inbox. All the details are at MyLethbridgeNow.com. In sports, in the majors, the Blue Jays lost 3-0 to close their set with Tampa Bay yesterday. Toronto starts a weekend series against Los Angeles tomorrow. In second-round Stanley Cup playoff action last night, Buffalo took a 1-0 series lead over Montreal with a 4-2 win. Anaheim tied its series with Vegas at one game with a 3-1 victory. Tonight, it's Game 3 between the Hurricanes and Flyers, with Carolina up 2-0.
0: CJOC.
1: A mix of sun and cloud today with a chance of showers, high going up to 21. Tonight, a few clouds with a low of 7. Tomorrow for your Friday, mostly sunny with a high of 23. Saturday, sun and cloud with a high of 20. Then on Sunday, sun and cloud with a high going up to 25.
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1: I should be playing Love in an Elevator by Aerosmith in honor of our elevator that's still broken. I had to take steps today. I know, I'm complaining. I shouldn't, because it is the best day of the week. It's Thursday, and it's going to be beautiful out already this, well, it might rain this morning, but the rest of the day, holy moly. First, scares me every time. Here's Immigrant Song, Led Zeppelin, right here on 94.1.

0: Zeppelin on the best day of the week.
1: So good.
0: So it gets scary here at the end.
1: Okay, let's end it. How you doing? It's Jordan right here on 94.1 CJOC. 6:14, 7 out currently. There is a chance of rain. It did rain a little bit. I looked at the studio windows, and there was some raindrops on it. When Jordan's walking to work, weather report, no rain. So, but I can see, because it's like a castle here at CJOC building. I can see it's clearing up. And boy, oh boy, does it clear up today. Thursday is going to be 21 with a mix of sun and cloud. Tomorrow, Friday, and your weekend's looking fantastic. Friday's 23, Saturday's 20, Sunday's 25. Let's go to the future. Back to the future. Marty, Doc Brown impression. Monday's 21, Tuesday's 25. Sunny all the way through. Mother's Day, Sunday, going to be beautiful for my mom out there. Actually, that's my question of the day. Has something to do with Mother's Day. Okay. You gotta wait for that. We're all thinking, what are we gonna get mom for? Oh, let's. I'm gonna try to help you out there. Really, it's for me. It's for me. I'm the worst at gifts. The worst. It's always like, here, let's have some money for everything. So that's all coming up. We have a great Hollywood minute. Big Whoop Up Days announcement. Also, the CJOC secret sound around 7:40-ish. Jackpots, it's at $160. That's still pretty good. Not as big as it was. It's a new sound. So lots coming up. Stay with me.
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1: Friday's Eve. And that's Eve 6 right here at 94.1. Okay, coming up, question of the day has to do with Mother's Day and gifts. And I'm going to let you know about something local you can do this weekend. Well, there'll be tons of Mother's Day gift ideas, okay? You don't just have to go get flowers. You get other things too. Mom likes other things. Here's the Doors. Hello. I love you, Mom.

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1: Good morning. I'm Justin Goulet. Lethbridge's Parks Department is inviting you to join the Doggy Doo Doo Crew. As part of Dog Waste Awareness Month, volunteer members will stop by dog parks in the city each Thursday this month to pick up left-behind dog waste. Skylar Plord with Community Animal Services says dog owners are required by law to pick up and dispose of dog waste when in public spaces. He says waste can't build up on private property to the point where it becomes a nuisance or public health risk either. Plord adds that violations could lead to fines starting at $100. Jennifer Billick is a journalist, author, and professional cheese and food fortune teller. Otherwise known as Tyromancy, Billick reads the surface of cheese, similar to reading tea leaves. My Lethbridge Now, Stan Ashby, has more.
2: Since launching her telling fortune cheese practice in 2021, Billick has led cheese readings, finding ways to divine meaning from everything from fancy wheels to craft singles. Even though there's some skeptics, food divination has its fair share of cheesy fans.
3: Regardless of whether someone believes it to be true or not, everybody seems to have a good time and you get to eat cheese.
2: Recently, Bullock expanded her edible divination skills to chocolate when she partnered with Snickers and the NFL as their official chocomancer for the 2024 football season. For Vista Radio, I'm Stan Ashby.
1: And police in Lethbridge are sending in a reminder to drivers. LPS says any drivers who haven't paid outstanding tickets could have their license plate and registration seized. Their vehicles could also be towed, and any needed repairs have to be done before the cars are let back on the road. During a recent traffic enforcement blitz, LPS issued 49 tickets for equipment violations and other offenses on local roads. Get more local news right to your inbox. All the details are at MyLethbridgeNow.com. In sports, the Lethbridge Hurricanes selected Artelo Forrestal with the 14th overall pick in the first round of the WHL Prospects Draft yesterday. From Edmonton, the forward recorded 47 points last season in 21 games with the OHA Edmonton U15 prep team. Day 2 of the Prospects Draft is today and will feature rounds 2 through 15. And on the diamond, the Blue Jays lost 3-0 to close their series with Tampa Bay yesterday. Toronto starts a weekend set against the Angels tomorrow.
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1: A mix of sun and cloud today with a chance of showers, high going up to 21. Tonight, a few clouds with a low of 7. Tomorrow for your Friday, mostly sunny with a high of 23. Saturday, sun and cloud with a high of 20. Then on Sunday, sun and cloud with a high going up to 25.
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0: on your Thursday morning, best day of the week, right here at 94.1 CJOC. Currently, it is 7 degrees. That will get up to 21 today. Sun and cloud. If you're wondering what Mother's Day weather will be like on Sunday, by the way, Mother's Day is Sunday for some of you out there that are pretending you didn't forget. It's going to be beautiful. High of 25. Mix of sun and cloud. Just gorgeous. So, my question of the day for everybody out there has to do with Mother's Day. It's kind of for me too. I know it's Mother's Day this Sunday, but I'm just the worst with gift ideas. My question of the day is, what are the best Mother's Day gift ideas? Okay? Let me know on the Mobile Clinic text line, 403-388-4646. Or if you're a mother, what are the best gifts you've gotten? Just help us out. Help some of these people out that are just struggling with gift ideas. I have some really, I think, original, unique gift ideas, not just flowers. Flowers are like so not original. How about taking your mom to a live concert? Locally here, it's called Melodies for Mother's Day. It's a centric music fest, and it's a fundraiser. So you take her, you know, make your mom feel good. Plus, you're giving back. You're supporting a charity. It's the Melodies for Mother's Day Centric Music Fest fundraiser, an evening of live music in support of Centric Music Fest. The concert will take place tomorrow, so you give her an early Mother's Day present at 7:30 at Augustine's Church. There's going to be the Little Lethbridge Opera Theater, Incognito Singers, lots of special guests. If you want more information and tickets, you got to go to www.ticketscene.ca events. Yeah, it's actually on our What's Going on mylethbridgenow.com. That's not all. Maybe there's something in the future you want to give your mom. Another special original local idea. It's called Butterflies Tea. It's in support of Streets Alive Missions, Genesis Women's Ministry. So again, you bring your mom to something really cool, some tea, sandwiches, little sandwiches, I would think, and it's also supporting a great cause. That's happening Saturday, May 30th. So something to look forward to. It's at the Aspen and Birch Ballrooms at the Sandman Signature Lethbroom Lodge. I've been there. It's amazing. And here's the thing. You get a Mother's Day special tickets. If you go right now, you get them for $35 until May 10th. So there you go. Some fun stuff. Some live music, some tea. You support some great local causes. Perfect original Mother's Day ideas. And maybe throw in a bottle of wine as well. Why not?
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0: It's Cornstalk 2026 performer. Big Wreck, that song right here on 94.1 CJOC, which reminds me, that's another Mother's Day gift idea. It's the Jordan McCloskey Mother's Day gift idea show so far. But it is. That's a great gift idea. Why don't you get your mom Cornstalk tickets, which Big Wreck will be at. Not just Big Wreck, Colin James, Honeymoon Suite, Headpins, Nick Gilder, running out of breath, Sweeney Todd, Sass Jordan, 5440, Streetheart. It's amazing. Your mom will love it. So if you want tickets or camping spots, go, hey, mom, you can go camping too. I'm sure she'll love that. Maybe there's an RV included with that. You want more information, you got to go to spiderentertainment.ca.
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2: I'm Craig Lester, and this is Rural Roots Canada. The Canadian Cattle Association and the National Cattle Feeders Association says Canadian beef should not be a bargaining chip in rushed trade negotiations with Mercosur countries. President Tyler Fulton says they support global trade that is science-based, transparent, and reciprocal. Yet that Canada is already one of the most exposed beef markets in the world. Adding permanent broad-based beef access for Mercosur countries would undermine the industry here at a critical time and send the wrong signal to producers who are working to rebuild the national herd. According to the CCA, Canada relies on imports for approximately 30% of domestic beef consumption, significantly higher than major competitors such as the U.S., European Union, or Australia. Fulton says the beef sector stands ready to work with the federal government to expand exports and strengthen trade relationships, and that trade diversification only works if it expands export opportunities, not if it simply increases imports. I'm Craig Lester, and this is Rural Roots Canada.
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1: Good morning, I'm Justin Goulet. Charges have been laid in connection with an incident at Henderson Lake Park over the weekend. Police say on Sunday, officers arrested a man who'd allegedly threatened another man with a weapon. DelPS says the 22-year-old suspect faces a couple of charges and is set to be in court on June 17th. This Saturday is a great time to find new-to-you treasures during Reuse Rendezvous in Lethbridge. My Lethbridge Now's Stan Ashby has more.
2: Launched by the city of Lethbridge years ago, Environment Lethbridge now hosts the event that gives you an opportunity to give away unwanted, gently used items while diverting them from the landfill. Executive Director Kathleen Shepherd says after registering for the event online, you can place items marked free in front of your home Saturday morning before 9.
3: It's a citywide free cycling event. So for folks who've maybe been doing some spring cleaning, it's a chance to clean out those closets and pass along some of the items you don't want anymore to people who can use them.
2: Shepherd adds last year's event had over 450 households participate and close to 3,000 people who went around and looked for items. For Vista Radio, I'm Stan Ashby.
1: And this year's Whoop Up Days is anticipated to be the biggest yet, according to organizers, with new nightly parties and expanded attractions. Excite Lethbridge officials say nearly 55,000 people attended last year's fair, setting a modern attendance record. New for 2026 are nightly rodeo cabarets, freestyle motocross, a family rodeo zone, and an agricultural showcase. There will also be over 100 hours of musical programming, including the main stage performances, which will be headlined by Gord Bamford, Default, and Fifi Dobson. Tickets go on sale next month, and Whoop Up Days is set to take place August 18th to 22nd. Get more local news right to your inbox. All the details are at MyLethbridgeNow.com. In sports, in the majors, the Blue Jays lost 3-0 to close their set with Tampa Bay yesterday. Toronto starts a weekend series against Los Angeles tomorrow. In second-round Stanley Cup playoff action last night, Buffalo took a 1-0 series lead over Montreal with a 4-2 win. Anaheim tied its series with Vegas at one game with a 3-1 victory. Tonight, it's Game 3 between the Hurricanes and Flyers, with Carolina up 2-0.
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1: A mix of sun and cloud today with a chance of showers, high going up to 21. Tonight, a few clouds with a low of 7. Tomorrow for your Friday, mostly sunny with a high of 23. Saturday, sun and cloud with a high of 20. Then on Sunday, sun and cloud with a high going up to 25.
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You never know when that song is completely done. It says done, and then it sounds like it's going to another song. How you doing? It's Jordan. That is Neil Young, or that was Neil Young. Cinnamon Girl right here at 94.1. Welcome to your Thursday, best day of the week. Friday Junior, Friday's Eve, whatever you want to call it. It is 7:10 right now. It's going to be lovely today. They were calling for rain early, and it kind of happened, but little sprinkles here and there. But really, it's going to be beautiful today. Mix of sun and cloud, high of 21. Mother's Day is going to be gorgeous out for mom. It's high of 25, mix of sun and cloud. And by the way, that's my question of the day today. It's got to do with Mother's Day. I need your help, okay? I need your help. A lot of us need your help. Everybody's help. Let's all do it together.

0: the 5440, the Canadian song, I Go Blind. But that's Hootie and the Blowfish right here on 94.1 CJOC. Good morning. Happy Thursday. Best day of the week. I am joined right now with my pal an hour earlier than usually, Justin Goulet, voice of a generation, voice of the CJOC News. How you doing, buddy?
1: I'm fantastic. How are you, Jordan?
0: I'm doing really good. Best day of the week, in my opinion.
1: It really is. You know what? I just had a sense. I was like, you know what? I'm going to pop in and just see how my friend Jordan is doing.
0: Yeah, and I'm glad you did. Because I have a question of the day that I want you to be a part of.
1: Oh.
0: Maybe you can help out. You know, Mother's Day is a Sunday.
1: It is. Wow. It really kind of sneaks up every year. You know what I like to say? I say this about Mother's and Father's Day. I say to my mom and dad that every day is Mother's and Father's Day. I celebrate my parents every day.
0: Kissing their butts.
1: Well, yeah, exactly.
0: No, that's good. You got to do that. But we love them.
1: We do, yes.
0: You know, so, okay. Mother's Day is this Sunday, like I said, and somewhere out there right now, millions of people, thousands maybe, okay, let's go 1,000 people, are pretending they didn't forget. We didn't. So that was what I want to do today. That's my question of the day. I want to give suggestions for really great Mother's Day gift ideas. So that was my question. What is the best Mother's Day gift ideas out there? Let me know in the mobile clinic text line 4338-4646, or let us know in our socials. And if you're a mother, what is the best gift you've ever gotten?
1: Yeah.
0: Justin, tell me, what is, you can't say flowers.
1: Okay.
0: If you say wine, it has to go
1: with something.
0: What's the best Mother's Day gift? I'm putting you on the spot.
1: You know what? If you're like, you're your mom, like my mom and I like to go on like day trips and adventures and things like that. We did that all the time when I was a kid. So, you know, maybe planning kind of a local, it's here in Lethbridge in Southern Alberta, kind of a local touristy kind of day, maybe going down to Reading-on-Stone or checking out the Galt Museum or something.
0: Oh,
1: yeah. Kind of going
0: taking
1: to different
0: them out for a drink after.
1: Exactly. Something like that. Just taking a day and going to different spots and really cherishing that time. So maybe not necessarily like a physical gift, but there you go.
0: Touching my heart. No, it's great. My thing always has to do with booze, right? Take them out for a drink after. Wine. There's something happening tomorrow. It's called Melodies for Mother's Day.
1: Oh, that sounds wonderful.
0: Yeah, Centric Music Fest fundraiser, so you can support something local and charity.
1: Great.
0: It's a concert taking place at the Augustine's Church. So it's on our What's Going on our mylethbridgenow.com.
1: Excellent.
0: So yeah, so something local, something fun. Like I said, maybe not flowers. Wine has to go. So I'm still trying to figure it out.
1: To go with something. Yeah.
0: Gift cards.
1: A charcuterie board.
0: Cash in an envelope. Is that good?
1: Cash in an envelope.
0: Be honest with me. Is that good?
1: I don't know. I'm going to say no. Don't do that. Don't do it.
0: Okay. Listen, the CJOC Secret Sounds coming up. You can maybe win money for your mom on Mother's Day. The jackpot's at $160. More show coming up.
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0: Justin Goulet, voice of the CJOC News. He's dancing. Good song, right, Justin?
1: Oh, it's so good.
0: Okay, CJOC Secret Sound is coming up around 7:40-ish. Justin, do you want to stick around?
1: You know what? Why not?
0: And play with us?
1: Let's do it.
0: Okay.
1: Why not?
0: I've never had a special guest for the CJOC Secret Sound.
1: Well, we'll see how it goes. Hopefully nothing goes to haywire.
0: Have you heard this sound?
1: I haven't heard this one. No, I haven't. So I'm curious as to what it could be.
0: You can't guess. You just have to listen and say hi. So that's coming up. We're talking about Mother's Day gift ideas. Let us know on the Mobile Clinic text line 403-388-4646. It can't be just flowers. Like I said, maybe wine, but something has to go with the wine.
1: Yeah, it's got to be a bit.
0: Whiskey.
1: Exactly.
0: Or a gas gift card.
1: A gas gift card? Yeah, I mean, with the prices now.
0: You don't like any of my ideas, I can tell. Okay, here's Rush, New World Man, right here, 94.1. CJOC.

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1: Good morning. I'm Justin Goulet. Lethbridge's Parks Department is inviting you to join the Doggy Doo Doo Crew. As part of Dog Waste Awareness Month, volunteer members will stop by dog parks in the city each Thursday this month to pick up left-behind dog waste. Skylar Plord with Community Animal Services says dog owners are required by law to pick up and dispose of dog waste when in public spaces. He says waste can't build up on private property to the point where it becomes a nuisance or public health risk either. Plord adds that violation could lead to fines starting at $100. Jennifer Billick is a journalist, author, and professional cheese and food fortune teller. Otherwise known as Tyromancy, Billick reads the surface of cheese, similar to reading tea leaves. My Lethbridge Now, Stan Ashby, has more.
2: Since launching her telling fortune cheese practice in 2021, Billick has led cheese readings, finding ways to divine meaning from everything from fancy wheels to craft singles. Even though there's some skeptics, food divination has its fair share of cheesy fans.
3: Regardless of whether someone believes it to be true or not, everybody seems to have a good time, and you get to eat cheese.
2: Recently, Bullock expanded her edible divination skills to chocolate when she partnered with Snickers and the NFL as their official Chocomancer for the 2024 football season. For Vista Radio, I'm Stan Ashby.
1: And police in Lethbridge are sending out a reminder to drivers. LPS says any drivers who haven't paid outstanding tickets could have their license plate and registration seized. Their vehicles could also be towed, and any needed repairs have to be done before the cars are let back on the road. During a recent traffic enforcement blitz, LPS issued 49 tickets for equipment violations and other offenses on local roads. Get more local news right to your inbox. All the details are at MyLethbridgeNow.com. In sports, the Lethbridge Hurricanes selected Artello Forrestal with the 14th overall pick in the first round of the WHL Prospects Draft yesterday. From Edmonton, the forward recorded 47 points last season in 21 games with the OHA Edmonton U15 prep team. Day 2 of the Prospects Draft is today and will feature rounds 2 through 15. And on the diamond, the Blue Jays lost 3-0 to close their series with Tampa Bay yesterday. Toronto starts a weekend set against the Angels tomorrow.
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5: 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Feed wheat is down $1 at $3.14 per ton or $8.55 per bushel. While corn is down $2 at $3.03 per metric ton. In the milling wheat markets, July Minneapolis futures are down 6 cents at $6.90. with local hard red spring bid for June-July movement at $8.40 per bushel. 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In the pulse markets, nearby red lentil prices are trading at 23 cents per pound and yellow peas remain at $8 per bushel. Looking at cattle, June live cattle futures added 47.5 cents at $253.70 per hundredweight. 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
1: A mix of sun and cloud today with a chance of showers, high going up to 21. Tonight, a few clouds with a low of 7. Tomorrow for your Friday, mostly sunny with a high of 23. Saturday, sun and cloud with a high of 20. Then on Sunday, sun and cloud with a high going up to 25.
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0: Motley Crue, smoking in the boys' room. But smoking ain't allowed in school, Justin.
1: It isn't.
0: No, it's not.
1: It's not. Not really allowed in any indoor spaces these days. So.
0: None. Back in the day in high school, like when I was a kid, they had a smoking hill.
1: Really? Yeah, yeah. When I was in high school, there was a place called The Pit.
0: Oh.
1: I never went.
0: Well, Motley Crue says smoking's not allowed in school. Okay, CJOC Secret Sounds coming up. Jackpot's at $160. Justin Goulet is going to be here just to listen.
1: Yeah,
0: and
1: here
0: to say
1: I am.
0: Hi. But first, here's Biff Naked, Spaceman, right here on 94.1. CJOC.

0: $60. I'm here with the voice of the CJOC News, voice of a generation, Justin Goulet. He just wants to hear the sound.
1: I want to be a part of this. I'm so excited.
0: Okay, turning down some dramatic music. I asked for caller number three. Well, I forgot to ask for caller number three, but it's on my list. I said caller number three, and I counted. I got caller number three. Hello? Caller number three?
2: Hello.
0: Hi, who am I speaking with?
2: It's Lori.
0: Lori?
2: Yeah.
0: How are you doing this morning?
2: I am well, thank you, and
0: great.
2: Yourself.
0: I'm doing good. I'm even better now. I got Justin Goulet here, voice of the news.
1: Excited to be a part of this with you, Lori.
2: It's a good day when you got friends beside you. There you go.
1: You know it.
2: Or coworkers. There you go.
0: Yeah, no, he's exactly. My friend. He's my coworker.
1: We're pals.
0: He's my coworker. He's like my best friend here.
1: Hey, right back at you.
0: Really, we are. We go to movies together and everything. Okay, I'm turning down this.
2: No doubt.
0: And we go to the pub. We go to the pub too sometimes. Okay, Lori, are you ready?
2: And drink sodas, yeah.
0: Yeah, right.
2: Yes, I'm ready.
0: Okay. Turning up this secret sound for you. Here you go. What do you think?
2: Well, I don't have one or have ever used one, but I'm going to go with you froth up your... It's a little handheld milk frother.
0: Say that again? Say that again?
2: A milk frother. I had to Google it because I didn't know what it was.
0: Oh, yeah, it's not.
2: No. See?
0: I cheese people. Even... No, but it's a milk. Yes, it does sound a little bit like that.
1: That's
0: Lori.
1: A great guess, honestly. Okay. It sounds like one.
0: So, Lori, thank you. Now the jackpot's at $180. You're always the best. Always a ray of sunshine.
2: Thanks. You too.
0: Take care, Lori. Okay, there you go. Dramatic music is over, but I'll get you that for your alarm clock.
1: Perfect. Thank you.
0: Okay, CJOC Secret Sounds now at $180. 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

0: love this era of Elton John.
1: So good.
0: It's like the mid-80s. This one, I'm Still Standing.
1: Elton John's amazing.
0: He
1: really is one of the best of all time.
2: But if you were to ask me which piano legend, like Billy Joel or Elton John, I'd like to see in concert be Billy Joel.
1: Really?
2: I love Billy Joel.
1: Billy Joel's amazing, but I'd pick Elton John. I have a buddy who saw, I think they were touring together, so I'm pretty sure he's seen both of them. Yeah.
2: They were like the Avengers. How you doing? By the way, it's Jordan, Justin Goulet here, right? 94.1 CJOC, talking about Elton John and Billy Joel.
1: Two of the best.
2: Two of the best. Okay, question of the day today. It's a Mother's Day focused show. What are the best Mother's Day gift ideas out there? Mother's Day is Sunday, Justin.
1: Yeah, it is. Probably like tickets to a Billy Joel Elton John concert, I think.
2: Wouldn't that be good? Wouldn't that be amazing? I'm getting, I asked this on social media, and a lot of people are chiming in. And Kim says, handmade gifts are the best.
1: Oh, lovely.
2: Also, spending time together.
1: Oh, that's sweet.
2: That's sweet. Also, another person chimed in. Great day with both of my kids. That was my mom. My mom.
1: Another person chimed in. You said, I was like, I know who it is.
2: It's my mom.
1: That's great.
2: So that's good. A lot of spending time together is also a great thing.
1: It's important.
2: You know, wine is. What is your idea for best idea for Mother's Day gift?
1: I think like do like kind of a local touristy day. Like kind of just you go down to like Writing on Stone or like even in town, check out like the Galt Museum or do something like that. Kind of, but it kind of goes in line with the spending time together and just creating those moments, you know?
2: My idea is a gift card.
1: Ooh.
2: I think gift cards are great.
1: Gift cards are great.
2: Speaking of gift cards, did you know CJOC is celebrating its 100 years?
1: Yes.
2: And we're giving back. So every week we're handing out $100 in gift cards
1: to
2: local businesses. All you have to do is enter mylethbridgenow.com and we'll announce a new winner every Friday. 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We were just talking about
1: them. We were. I was saying how great they are.
2: So that could be a fun little Mother's Day gift for the weekend. We announced it on Friday.
1: I love it. Yeah, that's fantastic.
2: There you go. Hollywood Minutes coming up next hour. Got a great one.
1: I'm excited.
2: More show coming up.
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1: Good morning. I'm Justin Goulet. Charges have been laid in connection with an incident at Henderson Lake Park over the weekend. Police say on Sunday, officers arrested a man who'd allegedly threatened another man with a weapon. The LPS says the 22-year-old suspect faces a couple of charges and is set to be in court on June 17th. This Saturday is a great time to find new-to-you treasures during Reuse Rendezvous in Lethbridge. My Lethbridge Now's Stan Ashby has more.
2: Launched by the city of Lethbridge years ago, Environment Lethbridge now hosts the event that gives you an opportunity to give away unwanted, gently used items while diverting them from the landfill. Executive Director Kathleen Shepherd says after registering for the event online, you can place items marked free in front of your home Saturday morning before 9.
3: It's a citywide free cycling event. So for folks who've maybe been doing some spring cleaning, it's a chance to clean out those closets and pass along some of the items you don't want anymore to people who can use them.
2: Shepherd adds last year's event had over 450 households participate and close to 3,000 people who went around and looked for items. For Vista Radio, I'm Stan Ashby.
1: And this year's Whoop Up Days is anticipated to be the biggest yet, according to organizers, with new nightly parties and expanded attractions. Excite Lethbridge officials say nearly 55,000 people attended last year's fair, setting a modern attendance record. New for 2026 are nightly rodeo cabarets, freestyle motocross, a family rodeo zone, and an agricultural showcase. There will also be over 100 hours of musical programming, including the main stage performances, which will be headlined by Gord Bamford, Default, and Fifi Dobson. Tickets go on sale next month, and Whoop Up Days is set to take place August 18th to 22nd. Get more local news right to your inbox. All the details are at MyLethbridgeNow.com. In sports, in the majors, the Blue Jays lost 3-0 to close their set with Tampa Bay yesterday. Toronto starts a weekend series against Los Angeles tomorrow. In second-round Stanley Cup playoff action last night, Buffalo took a 1-0 series lead over Montreal with a 4-2 win. Anaheim tied its series with Vegas at one game with a 3-1 victory. Tonight, it's Game 3 between the Hurricanes and Flyers, with Carolina up 2-0.
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1: Weather. A mix of sun and cloud today with a chance of showers, high going up to 21. Tonight, a few clouds with a low of 7. Tomorrow for your Friday, mostly sunny with a high of 23. Saturday, sun and cloud with a high of 20. Then on Sunday, sun and cloud with a high going up to 25.
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Good morning. That's the hip 50 Mission Cap right here at 94.1. Happy Thursday, best day of the week. Gonna be beautiful today. High of 21, mix of sun and cloud. The weekend's looking gorgeous. Mother's Day Sunday, it's gonna be 25 and sunny with a little bit of cloud here and there. Perfect for mom. Okay, got a fun hour for you. Got some great music. Duran Duran, Bruce Springsteen, Spice Girls, anybody? Also, Hollywood Minute-ish. We're going to be talking about the big announcement from Whoop Up Days. They announced the headliners, the musicians. Really awesome. I'm excited about all of them, but one in particular. Also, if you're a Lost Boys fan, one of my favorite movies of all time. Some big news with that. And then coming up next, I actually read a report that, you know, the younger generation, Gen Z, wants us old people, to stop doing something when they're texting immediately. Stop using this one thing.

0: trying to come out right now. Well, it's out, but it's kind of hazy. But it will be sunny today, Justin Goulet. How you doing, Justin Goulet?
1: I'm great. And, it, you know, as the song was coming to a close here, yeah, it's kind of when the sun really started to reemerge through the clouds. Yeah. So
0: it's a little bit of a tease. They were calling for rain earlier on, but then mix the sun and cloud for the
1: rest
0: of the day.
1: Yeah, you know, we'll see what happens. Yeah.
0: Mother's Day is going to be beautiful. High 25.
1: That's great.
0: Mix the sun and cloud. The whole weekend's going to be gorgeous. Listen, we're going to be talking about Whoop Up Days. They announced the big lineup.
1: Yes, they did.
0: Great lineup.
1: Yeah, really good.
0: Of artists and bands and, oh, so good. So we'll talk about that Hollywood minute-ish. But first, I read a report that I want your opinion about, or just to ask you a question about this. Okay, Gen Z.
1: Yeah.
0: That's 14 to 29, the young generation.
1: Okay.
0: Younger than even you.
1: I know. Oh,
0: they want
1: goodness.
0: Us all to stop using this when we're texting. An emoji, immediately.
1: It's an emoji?
0: Okay.
1: Ooh.
0: You know what emoji it is?
1: Is it, oh man, is it like the like the A-OK emoji? Like, I mean,
0: no.
1: you can't see what I'm doing. I'm doing the motion, but I was like, you're listening, you can't
0: A-OK.
1: Hear.
0: It's not
1: I can't see what I'm doing.
0: It's not the 100, it's the thumbs up emoji.
1: You know, it's funny enough, if it wasn't A-OK, I was going to say thumbs up. Why?
0: Should have trusted your gut, because why? It's a harmless emoji, right? We're in agreement about that.
1: Yeah, thumbs up is a good thing.
0: They says it comes off cold, passive aggressive, and even disrespectful.
1: I can see it. And you know, if my mom and dad are listening right now, I adore my mom. My mom likes to send the thumbs up on
0: so
1: Facebook Messenger.
0: Yeah.
1: But I know she does. Like, I know what she means by it, because it's just like that's the standard emoji on Messenger, especially. That's really funny.
0: I know,
1: though.
0: But that's isn't that funny?
1: it's not a bad thing.
0: So the younger generation tends to favor more expressive emojis or direct text to better reflect tone. So just don't give me an emoji. Just talk to me. Is what they're saying, which is kind of funny. It's kind of reverting back to they want more authenticity.
1: Oh, that's fair.
0: So what is your most used emoji, just off the cuff?
1: Mine, I really like the sunglasses emoji, yeah. Like the cool guy, or like the, you know, like the rock on, like the, that's yeah, the one. Rock on emoji.
0: I don't think you've ever used that for me. Mine
1: well, guess,
0: is.
1: Well, guess what? I will. I'm just going to send you a mass text of rock on sunglass
0: will.
1: Emojis.
0: I use this one for you all the time. What do you think it is?
1: It's the two beer mugs clinking together.
0: Yes!
1: All the time. It's great.
0: Yes, that's my brand now.
1: I mean, that's a really fun one too. It's very like the artwork is great. Very
0: right?
1: Stylish.
0: It's fun. It's yeah. Harmless. So Gen Z, leave my beer clinking emoji alone and Justin's sunglasses cool guy emoji. Okay, I've never gotten from you, Justin.
1: Hey, it's happening. Don't worry.
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0: Hey, how you doing? 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Hey, it's Jordan. It's Justin. How you doing, Justin?
1: Fantastic.
0: Got a little bit of dead air there. Listen, Hollywood Minute-ish is coming up. We were just talking about it. That's why I got distracted. The whoop-up day is a big announcement.
1: This is a huge lineup, and this is going to be a great time this summer.
0: So good. Yeah. That is coming up. But first, here is the Reflex. Duran, right here.

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1: Good morning. I'm Justin Goulet. Lethbridge's Parks Department is inviting you to join the Doggy Doo Doo Crew. As part of Dog Waste Awareness Month, volunteer members will stop by dog parks in the city each Thursday this month to pick up left-behind dog waste. Skylar Plord with Community Animal Services says dog owners are required by law to pick up and dispose of dog waste when in public spaces. He says waste can't build up on private property to the point where it becomes a nuisance or public health risk either. Plord adds that violation could lead to fines starting at $100. Jennifer Billick is a journalist, author, and professional cheese and food fortune teller. Otherwise known as Tyromancy, Billick reads the surface of cheese, similar to reading tea leaves. My Lethbridge Now, Stan Ashby, has more.
2: Since launching her Telling Fortune cheese practice in 2021, Billick has led cheese readings, finding ways to divine meaning from everything from fancy wheels to craft singles. Even though there's some skeptics, food divination has its fair share of cheesy fans.
3: Regardless of whether someone like believes it to be true or not, everybody seems to have a good time and you get to eat cheese.
2: Recently, Bullock expanded her edible divination skills to chocolate when she partnered with Snickers and the NFL as their official chocomancer for the 2024 football season. For Vista Radio, I'm Stan Ashby.
1: And police in Lethbridge are sending in a reminder to drivers. LPS says any drivers who haven't paid outstanding tickets could have their license plate and registration seized. Their vehicles could also be towed, and any needed repairs have to be done before the cars are let back on the road. During a recent traffic enforcement blitz, LPS issued 49 tickets for equipment violations and other offenses on local roads. Get more local news right to your inbox. All the details are at MyLethbridgeNow.com. In sports, the Lethbridge Hurricanes selected Artelo Forrestal with the 14th overall pick in the first round of the WHL Prospects Draft yesterday. From Edmonton, the forward recorded 47 points last season in 21 games with the OHA Edmonton U15 prep team. Day 2 of the Prospects Draft is today and will feature rounds 2 through 15. And on the diamond, the Blue Jays lost 3-0 to close their series with Tampa Bay yesterday. Toronto starts a weekend set against the Angels tomorrow.
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1: Weather. A mix of sun and cloud today with a chance of showers, high going up to 21. Tonight, a few clouds with a low of 7. Tomorrow for your Friday, mostly sunny with a high of 23. Saturday, sun and cloud with a high of 20. Then on Sunday, sun and cloud with a high going up to 25.
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0: So yeah, if you want to be my lover, wanna be. How you doing? Happy Thursday, Friday Junior. No cooking tonight. Delivery, takeout.
1: Friday Junior. I like that.
0: Yeah, that's what it is. Okay, Hollywood Minute-ish. I'm excited for this one.
1: This is going to be a good one.
0: Whoop up days announcement. Are you ready, Justin?
1: Let's do this.
0: Hollywood Minute-ish starting now.
1: All right, Jordan. Well, Whoop Up Day is coming up August 18th to 22nd, and we now know who the musical performers are going to be. We chatted with Paul Kingsmith. He's the director of event development with Excite Lethbridge.
0: Okay,
1: to find out who's playing.
0: Yes, I have audio clip from that because I'm an intrepid reporter.
1: Of course.
0: Here it is, Paul Kingsmith announcing it.
2: A band that I know I was rocking out to in college, and we're super pumped to have Dallas and Default playing on Friday night.
0: Default?
1: Yeah, Default. That's fantastic.
0: Next, Paul?
2: And dipping back into that kind of same generation, we have Fefe Dobson headlining on Thursday night.
0: I love Fefe Dobson.
1: Yeah, that's amazing. She's going to be great.
0: Favorite Fefe Dobson songs is this one right here. Remember this one?
1: I do. It's off the soundtrack to the hit film The Perfect Score, which is a really great movie. Check it out if
0: you haven't
1: seen it.
0: She'll be in Lethbridge this summer.
1: Yeah, that's exciting. That's
0: cool.
1: Awesome.
0: We'll play this for this Hollywood Minute. Go for it. What else?
1: Excellent. I mean, we've got Faber Drive and Gore Bamford closing things out August 22nd, the Saturday, and some great local talent like Trevor Panzak, Luke James Bruce, Jade Elephant. It's an amazing lineup. We got all the details, mylethbridgenow.com.
0: Amazing. Some big Lost Boys news.
1: Yes. Oh, my goodness. The Tony Award nominations are out, and the Lost Boys musical, as well as Schmigadoon, they're tied for the most nominations with 12 each. That's
0: okay,
1: really
0: Boys
1: exciting.
0: Now.
1: Yes,
0: we gotta play Lost Boys.
1: This is one of the greatest songs of all time.
0: Best openings to a movie. You really want to see the Lost Boys musical?
1: I do. It looks amazing. Shout out to Gerard McMahon for this one.
0: Is that who it is?
1: That's who this song is by. Gerard McMahon. I love this movie, and I'm pumped for the musical.
0: Celebrity birthdays.
1: Got some good ones. Mr. Beast, the YouTuber and philanthropist. Mr. Beast, he's 27. Jake Bon Jovi. Jake Bon Jovi.
0: Oh, Millie Bobby Brown's husband.
1: Yeah. John's baby boy. He's 23. And this is a little personal connection for you. Mark O'Brien celebrates his 41st birthday.
0: I did a movie with Mark O'Brien.
1: Yeah.
0: He did a movie called Goalie.
1: Okay.
0: He played Terry Sawchuk. I played his coach on the Boston Bruins, Milt Schmidt.
1: That's awesome.
0: And he's super talented. He's in Everything, Ready or Not. Kevin Bacon.
1: City on the Hill, yeah.
0: So good. So happy birthday, Mark. You're awesome. You're so nice to be on set. Happy birthday, all celebrities.
1: Happy birthday.
0: Guess what, Justin?
1: What?
0: That's your Hollywood Minute. That's it.
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0: Hungry Heart right here on 94.1 CJOC. 844, 9 degrees out, going to be a high of 21 today with a mix of sun and cloud. The weekend's looking gorgeous. Mother's Day is Sunday. Just to let you all know it there, Justin Goulet's with me. How you doing, Justin?
1: I'm great. It's been a fun morning, Jordan.
0: It's been really fun, man. Do you know that's Mother's Day this Sunday?
1: Well, I now do. You do. Because I do. Him. Yeah, yeah. Thanks. Thanks. You. No. I did know going into today that yes, it is Mother's Day this weekend.
0: Any gifts for your mom?
1: Well, I don't want to. You know, just in case she's listening, I don't want to say anything.
0: Oh, hi, Justin Goulet's mom. My mom always listens. In fact, she responded to the mobile clinic text line with a question of the day, which has to do with Mother's Day.
1: Did, yeah.
0: I asked everybody out there to give some people help. What's the best Mother's Day gift ideas? Let me know. Mobile clinic text line 403-388-4646. Socials, Facebook, Instagram. And my mom said, just being with my kids.
1: Aw, that's so sweet.
0: Which is going to have to happen on FaceTime, mom, because I'm in Lethbridge. She's in Barrie, Ontario. But yeah, my sister's going to be there. So yeah, you had some good ideas. You said do something locally.
1: Yeah, just kind of like a nice, like even touristy day. Like check out some of the local attractions we got here in Lethbridge. I mean, like Nikayuko Japanese Garden's always a great time. That's

0: an example. I mean, go down to Writing on Stone. It's amazing to go for a little walk around there, picnic.
1: Way better than flowers. Still get your mom some wine, though, too.
0: Yeah, exactly.
1: Here's a good idea. Terry Fader.
0: Oh, yeah.
1: He's coming to Lethbridge. It's called Once Upon a Voice, Friday, June 5th. He's a legendary Las Vegas headliner. Get your mom tickets to that.
0: That'll be a great show.
1: He's coming to visit Lethbridge.com Arena, like I said, Friday, June 5th, so something to look forward to.
0: Yeah.
1: He does, you know, impressions, comedy, ventriloquism. That's his thing. He won America's Got Talent.
0: I love that.
1: I was in Vegas one time, and the cab driver said to me, that's the show to go to.
0: Oh, really?
1: Yeah, so if you want tickets and more information, you got to go to visit LethbridgeArena.ca. Just some ideas for your mom for Mother's Day. Don't forget.
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1: Good morning. I'm Justin Goulet. Charges have been laid in connection with an incident at Henderson Lake Park over the weekend. Police say on Sunday, officers arrested a man who'd allegedly threatened another man with a weapon. Del PS says the 22-year-old suspect faces a couple of charges and is set to be in court on June 17th. This Saturday is a great time to find new-to-you treasures during Reuse Rendezvous in Lethbridge. My Lethbridge Now's Stan Ashby has more.
2: Launched by the city of Lethbridge years ago, Environment Lethbridge now hosts the event that gives you an opportunity to give away unwanted, gently used items while diverting them from the landfill. Executive Director Kathleen Shepherd says after registering for the event online, you can place items marked free in front of your home Saturday morning before 9.
3: It's a citywide free cycling event. So for folks who've maybe been doing some spring cleaning, it's a chance to clean out those closets and pass along some of the items you don't want anymore to people who can use them.
2: Shepherd adds last year's event had over 450 households participate and close to 3,000 people who went around and looked for items. For Vista Radio, I'm Stan Ashby.
1: And this year's Whoop Up Days is anticipated to be the biggest yet, according to organizers, with new nightly parties and expanded attractions. Excite Lethbridge officials say nearly 55,000 people attended last year's fair, setting a modern attendance record. New for 2026 are nightly rodeo cabarets, freestyle motocross, a family rodeo zone, and an agricultural showcase. There will also be over 100 hours of musical programming, including the main stage performances, which will be headlined by Gord Bamford, Default, and Fifi Dobson. Tickets go on sale next month, and Whoop Up Days is set to take place August 18th to 22nd. Get more local news right to your inbox. All the details are at MyLethbridgeNow.com. In sports, in the majors, the Blue Jays lost 3-0 to close their set with Tampa Bay yesterday. Toronto starts a weekend series against Los Angeles tomorrow. In second-round Stanley Cup playoff action last night, Buffalo took a 1-0 series lead over Montreal with a 4-2 win. Anaheim tied its series with Vegas at one game with a 3-1 victory. Tonight, it's Game 3 between the Hurricanes and Flyers, with Carolina up 2-0.
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1: A mix of sun and cloud today with a chance of showers, high going up to 21. Tonight, a few clouds with a low of 7. Tomorrow for your Friday, mostly sunny with a high of 23. Saturday, sun and cloud with a high of 20. Then on Sunday, sun and cloud with a high going up to 25.
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Quiet Riot. Come on, feel the noise. Right here on 94.1. It's going to be a beautiful day today. High of 21, a mix of sun and cloud. Mother's Day is going to be gorgeous, just so you know. 25, sunny. Take Momo to a patio. We'll be talking about that this hour. Got some great music lined up for you. Got Bryan Adams, Nirvana, Bob Marley and the Wailers, Nazareth. What else are we going to be talking about? Oh, Half Price Deals is coming up. That's got to be on your radar. But first, here's Cornstalk 2026 performer 5440 right here on 94.1 CJOC.

0: 94.1 CJOC. We've been talking about Mother's Day all show. Mother's Day is Sunday. For some of you out there that don't know, it's Sunday. It's going to be a beautiful day. And just gift ideas. Because I'm bad with gifts. A lot of you out there, maybe you're bad with gifts. So let me know on the Mobile Clinic text line, 403-388-4646. Or on our socials, I posted a post saying, hey, just what we need help. Help with Mother's Day gift ideas. A lot of people out there are saying, and their moms, my mom was included in these comments, said, I just want to be with my kids. Just spend it with my people that I love, which is a very safe answer. I get that. That's beautiful. But maybe you can get your mom tickets to Cornstalk 2026. 5440 is going to be there. We just played them. There you go. What else can you? Something local, something fun like that. There's also a thing called Butterflies Tea on May 30th in support of Street Alive's Mission Genesis Women's Ministry. It's an inspiring ladies' afternoon tea supporting women's recovery, enjoying refreshments, uplifting speakers, silent auction, and more happening at the Sandman Signature Hotel. So that's fun. Have some tea, listen to some uplifting speakers, donate to an amazing cause. And if you want to go to this, there's a Mother's Day special on right now for $35. For more information and tickets, you got to go to streetalive.ca. So lots of options that are just unique, outside the box a little bit. Also, on Saturday, our own Mike D is going to be at Burton Max Source for Sports. He's going to be there hanging out, doing a live to air. They're going to be handing out roses to moms. So that's another option. There you go. Your mom can meet Mike D and get a rose. Perfect. Perfect Mother's Day gift.
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0: I just Googled that song because Google knows everything. Diana, Bryan Adams. I was wondering, is that for Princess Diana? And Google says it was about Princess Diana, directly referencing her marriage to Prince Charles. The lyrics were featured the singer expressing his love for her and asking her to leave. Anyway, there you go. You learn something new every single day right here on the Jordan McCloskey Show. Listen, we were talking about Mother's Day, okay? And I need gift ideas. A lot of you out there maybe need some gift ideas. So there is one of them that just played. Bryan Adams. Let me explain. He's coming to Lethbridge to perform with his Roll with the Punches tour Tuesday, September 8th. So get your mom some Bryan Adams tickets, okay? 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If you want tickets, you got to go right now. On sale right now. 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Get them now because Mother's Day is on Sunday.
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0: Thursday, best day of the week, is looking so nice. High of 21 with a mix of sun and cloud. The weekend's also looking perfect. Friday, 23. Saturday, 20. Mother's Day, Sunday, going to be 25. Sunshine all the way through.
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So you got to be ready for it. This song coming up reminds me of just being on a boat, cruising on the lake in the summertime. And if you haven't had this song on your boat in the summertime, cruising on the lake, you got to do it this summer. Here's Bob Marley and the Wailers, Could You Be Loved, right here on 94.1 CJOC.

That right there just announced Default will be playing Whoop Up Days this summer. Amazing. Paul Kingsmith, he's the event director of event development with Excite Lethbridge. He unveiled the annual lineup, and like I just said, Default is going to be there. They're performing Friday, August 21st. Jade Elephant, local band, will be opening. He also announced Fifi Dobson will be performing Thursday, August 20th. Gord Bamford, Saturday, August 22nd. So amazing lineup. Lots more. There's going to be some local acts. Whoop Up Days, you can look forward to that. August 18th to 22nd, 103 days away. You know I have to have a countdown. I like a good old countdown.

0: down. Okay, that's it for me today. What a fun show. We talked about Mother's Day gift ideas. We'll probably talk about that tomorrow. Give you some help out there. CJOC Secret Sound jackpot's at $180. Carly Kincaid is coming up next. Happy Thursday. Enjoy this beautiful weather. Remember, no cooking tonight. No cooking tonight. It's delivery or takeout, okay? 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

CJOC 38 special. Hold on loosely. Happy pre-Friday. That's what I like to call Thursday. I'm Carly Kincaid. Thank you for being here. Well, if you want to be the first to know when there's breaking news in the Lethbridge area, sign up for the Daily News Recap, sponsored by House of Cars Lethbridge, your go-to destination for affordable vehicles and exceptional service. 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

0: and Van 3000, Drinking in LA. 94.1 CJOC. 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You can ask questions. Jolene will have answers for you. And you can even enter the monthly draw for a chance to win a gift card to Petland Lethbridge. Now, if I won the gift card, which I can't, but if I could and if I did, I would buy more clothes for my dogs.
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CJOC. You know, we talk a lot about words, words that we are just learning that maybe we will never use, but now we know what they mean. We're going to talk about a word that is slang that has really stood the test of

0: Nelly Furtado, 94.1 CJOC. I'm Carly Kincaid. There are a lot of words that we don't even know what they mean, so we won't use them. And then we find out what they mean, and we still may or may not use them. Well, slang words tend to disappear quite quickly. However, according to a linguist, the word cool has officially stood the test of time because we've been using it for more than 100 years. Part of the reason is because it's flexible. Cool can describe somebody laid back or stylish or impressive. You can say cool it. You can say, are we cool? You can even eat some cool Ranch Doritos.
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0: CJOC Weather. Sun and cloud and 21 today. Tomorrow, sunny 23. The weekend not looking too bad. Sun and cloud both days with highs of 20 and 25.
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Carla Quinn on the bill for Cornstalk 2026. They'll be performing Friday, July 24th. Tickets, camping, info, all that, spiderentertainment.ca. So I was talking to my mom last night, and she's like, did you get your census? I was like, no. She's like, someone delivered ours to our house. I was like, what? Because having something like that delivered to your house seemed a little unusual. However, I said, you know what? Ours is probably just in our mailbox. And she knows full well that we never check our mail. It's like 2-3 weeks and then we'll finally check our mail. I mean, it is four doors down after all. But I said to her, you know what? I will go and check the mail at some point in the next few days. And then she proceeds to send me websites and phone numbers, people that I can contact about the census. I'm like,

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2: She grew up with the children of the stars.

I told her, I ain't so sure about this place. 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
1: 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Melting! Oh, what a world! 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

0: 94.1 CJOC, another beautiful Thursday afternoon, which can only mean it's time for another beautiful Thirsty Theory Thursday with Kelty from Theoretically Brewing Co.
1: Oh, I'm so excited to be here.
0: That's good. I like that new intro, you know, it was fun.
1: Thanks.
0: It's good to hop in and have a great time with your pal who owns a business that's surprisingly close to your house. That one might just apply to me.
1: We call it stumbling distance.
0: That's right.
1: Yeah.
0: Now, you've got another wonderful beverage here for us to taste, and the name, I'm assuming, is a pun.
1: It is a pun.
0: Give us the rundown.
1: Okay, so this is the Bergamonster American-style wheat ale. Mm-hmm. Bergamot is a kind of herby, florally, tropically, citrusy flavor.
0: Okay.
1: And that comes out of the hops. Mm. So we used a hop style from the U.S. that we got through a Canadian grower that creates that kind of herby, citrusy, orangey flavor. So bergamot is a lovely, lovely scent. It's used widely, and it's also a great flavor in beer.
0: Okay, well, let's get right into it. Big sniff. Okay, I get a little citrus in there.
1: Little citrus. Yeah, it's very light. This one is an easy drinking patio beer at 4.1%. Goes down super smooth.
0: Ooh, that one is fun. You get a little like orange zest in there.
1: Yeah. Yeah.
0: It's not like orange juice. It's more of the zest.
1: Much more of the zest. Towards that bitter pith.
0: There we go.
1: A little bit. That's quite good. Lovely.
0: It's a nice flavor. Something great for a hot day.
1: Mm-hmm.
0: Now, if somebody were to come out and hang out on the patio, what kind of jams might they be able to see out there?
1: Yeah, so
0: kind of
1: it is the first Thursday of the month today. So we do have the Celtic Jam with Celtic Roots on the patio this evening. We encourage everyone dressed for the weather, come out and enjoy the great vibes of random musicians getting together and playing Celtic music.
0: There you go. If you want to check that out and you'd like to win a $25 gift card to Theoretically Brewing Co., you've just got to tell me what the beer Bergamonster, that is a pun on what? 403-388-4646 if you know the answer.
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0: Blue sky, light fluffy clouds, 22 degrees here in Lethbridge and surrounding area right now. Winds gusting up to 40 kilometers an hour this evening before we drop down to 6 degrees overnight tonight. Friday, Saturday, Sunday, Monday, Tuesday, Wednesday, why not? We've got sunshine and highs between 19 and 27 degrees. Chance for some evening rain showers over the weekend.
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0: Ono Wilson Phillips for your CJOC afternoon, holding on for just one more day. I always thought Wilson Phillips was a guy, but that's clearly a female vocalist, one of the greatest mysteries of our time. Here's another mystery for you. Who gets a photo radar ticket, especially in this economy, especially when I'm here to tell you how to avoid getting one? Photo radar today on McMaster Boulevard West and Henderson Lake Boulevard South. Of course, don't forget that playground zones are in effect from 7:30 a.m. until 9 p.m., 7 days a week, 365 days a year. Now, there's always going to be road work going on. I believe they've got a lane reduction on Whoop Up Drive, so watch out for that. Changes in speed limits as well, drops down from 70 to 50, which means don't do 90. Residential street sweeping, potholes are getting filled. And of course, if you see anything we need to know about, accidents, incidents, delays, road closures, anything of the sort, give us a call or text when it's safe to do so. 403-388-4646.
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1: I'm Cass Patterson. Kids in Lethbridge will have two new playgrounds to check out this summer. The structures at Cougar Park in North Lethbridge and Lafayette Park on the west side are being fully replaced. The Cougar Park upgrades are designed for kids 2 to 12, with the updates at Lafayette Park designed for those 18 months to 5 years old. During construction, fencing will be set up and you're asked to avoid the work sites. Both projects are expected to be finished by mid-June. Police in Lethbridge are sending out a reminder to drivers. LPS says any drivers who have not paid outstanding tickets could have their license plate and registration seized. Their vehicles could also be towed, and any needed repairs have to be done before the cars are let back on the road. During a recent traffic enforcement blitz, LPS issued 49 tickets for equipment violations and other offenses on local roads. This Saturday is a great time to find a new-to-you treasure during Reuse Rendezvous. My Lethbridge Now's Stan Ashby has more.
2: Launched by the City of Lethbridge years ago, Environment Lethbridge now hosts the event that gives you an opportunity to give away unwanted, gently used items while diverting them from the landfill. Executive Director Kathleen Shepherd says after registering for the event online, you can place items marked free in front of your home Saturday morning before 9.
3: It's a citywide recycling event. So for folks who've maybe been doing some spring cleaning, it's a chance to clean out those closets and pass along some of the items you don't want anymore to people who can use them.
2: Shepherd adds last year's event had over 450 households participate and close to 3,000 people who went around and looked for items. 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
1: Weather. A mix of sun and cloud in 21 today. Tonight, a few clouds in 7. Tomorrow, mainly sunny in 23. Tomorrow night, cloudy in 9. On Saturday, a mix of sun and cloud in 20.
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Just after 4 o'clock here in the CJOC studio, we're going to hear from Phil Collins, a little Our Lady piece, and right now we've got Don Henley. Here's the heart of the matter on CJOC.

0: Little Don Henley here on your CJOC afternoon. Now, bright and early over on the Jordan McCloskey Morning Show, he was asking the important questions. He said, what are the best Mother's Day gift ideas? And he also went on to remind everyone that Mother's Day is coming up this Sunday. Make sure you've got your brunch reservations set now, because if you haven't done them yet, they're probably getting pretty darn full. We had some great suggestions out there for great Mother's Day gifts. Lindsay Mack says, cleaner car. Who wouldn't want that, especially if she's on the porch with a beverage, just big chilling? Leslie says, when my daughter was in grade 2, they decorated a can, painted it beautifully, and planted a bean plant inside. Nothing wrong with a good bean plant. It's careful, it's filled with care, and it's functional. Kim says handmade gifts are always the best, and just spending time together. What do you think the best Mother's Day gifts are? Let us know over on the CJOC Lethbridge Facebook page.
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0: A little Stevie Wonder for your CJOC afternoon. That's "You Are the Sunshine of My Life." What a beautiful sentiment to have. And you know what else I think is beautiful? 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
0: Cooling off from our high of 22 degrees down to 6 overnight tonight. Winds gusting up to 40 kilometers an hour this evening and more sunshine on the horizon for the rest of the weekend and through the work week. Friday, Saturday, Sunday, Monday, Tuesday, Wednesday, blue skies, highs between 19 and 27. Chance for rain showers Friday, Saturday, and Sunday night.
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0: Corey Hart here on your CJOC afternoon. Now, bright and early over on the CJOC Lethbridge Facebook page and Twitter and Instagram, I was asking, what's a business that you miss from your younger days? Because they just announced that Bootlegger here in Lethbridge will be shutting its doors and possibly Warehouse One Jeans store as well. How could a business like that, that I remember from being in high school, go out of business? Now, over on the CJOC Lethbridge Facebook page, a lot of people were hopping in, giving me some great throwbacks too. San Francisco, Charisma, Zeller's, and especially the Zeller's restaurant with that hot chicken sandwich. Oh yeah. Shane says, as an American, Kmart and Shopko, feel free to boo him. It's okay. Mariposa in the Park Place Mall, the Sand Store, Woodward's, so many great throwbacks. Let us know what businesses you miss from your youth over on the CJOC Lethbridge Facebook page. Eaton's is in the mix as well. Robin's Donuts. And we got a song coming up for loyal listener Shaner Bo Boehner coming up in just a few minutes. He knows it. He loves it. A little finger 11 for him.
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1: I'm Cass Patterson. Kids in Lethbridge will have two new playgrounds to check out this summer. The structures at Cougar Park in North Lethbridge and Lafayette Park on the west side are being fully replaced. The Cougar Park upgrades are designed for kids 2 to 12, with the updates at Lafayette Park designed for those 18 months to 5 years old. During construction, fencing will be set up and you're asked to avoid the work sites. Both projects are expected to be finished by mid-June. Police in Lethbridge are sending out a reminder to drivers. LPS says any drivers who have not paid outstanding tickets could have their license plate and registration seized. Their vehicles could also be towed, and any needed repairs have to be done before the cars are let back on the road. During a recent traffic enforcement blitz, LPS issued 49 tickets for equipment violations and other offenses on local roads. This Saturday is a great time to find a new-to-you treasure during Reuse Rendezvous. My Lethbridge Now's Stan Ashby has more.
2: Launched by the City of Lethbridge years ago, Environment Lethbridge now hosts the event that gives you an opportunity to give away unwanted, gently used items while diverting them from the landfill. Executive Director Kathleen Shepherd says after registering for the event online, you can place items marked free in front of your home Saturday morning before 9.
3: It's a citywide recycling event. So for folks who've maybe been doing some spring cleaning, it's a chance to clean out those closets and pass along some of the items you don't want anymore to people who can use them.
2: Shepherd adds last year's event had over 450 households participate and close to 3,000 people who went around and looked for items. 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
1: A mix of sun and cloud in 21 today, tonight a few clouds in 7, tomorrow mainly sunny in 23, tomorrow night cloudy in 9, on Saturday a mix of sun and cloud in 20.
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Coming up in just a few minutes, I'm going to tell you how to avoid getting a photo radar ticket. But first, it's the Beach Boys. Here's Barbara Ann on CJOC. Bye-bye.

You know, a lot of people just call us the Nothing But Legends station. Oh, we also answer to 94.1 CJOC. Hits of the 70s, 80s, and 90s.

0: A little Eddie Grant here on the CJOC Drive at 5. And if you're driving down Electric Avenue right now, hey, watch out. They might have photo radar set up on Electric Avenue. You never know. Photo radar today on McMaster Boulevard West and Henderson Lake Boulevard South. And if you're planning your route to work tomorrow, watch out for photo radar on 18th Street South and Meadowlark Boulevard North. Now, all those photo radar spots are in playground zones. Playground zones are in effect from 7:30 a.m. until 9 p.m. every single gosh darn day. That's right. They do not take a day off, and neither should you when it comes to driving responsibly. Watch out for residential street sweeping. They've got a lane reduction on Whoop Up Drive and a speed reduction down to 50 kilometers an hour in certain parts as well. So watch out for kids, pedestrians, work, other motor vehicles, and of course, those urban deer.
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11: 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Kirk's Trail Tire, 238 22nd Street North.
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7: CJOC weather.
0: Cooling off down to a crisp 6 degrees overnight tonight with winds gusting up to 40 kilometers an hour. More clear sky and warm weather for the rest of the weekend and through the work week. Friday, Saturday, Sunday, Monday, Tuesday, Wednesday. Predominantly blue skies, highs between 19 and 27 degrees. Chance for some evening, much needed rain showers.
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0: You two with a song that could theoretically be about today. That's Beautiful Day here on the CJOC Drive at 5. And I hope we've got another beautiful day coming up, specifically May 23rd, because that's the day they've got carved out for the return of the Big Truck Petting Zoo. That's right. It goes from 10 a.m. to 3 p.m. at the Lethbridge Public Library, the Crossings Branch. It's free. It's open for people of all ages. And of course, there's big trucks. You get to check them out. You get to pet them. You get to touch them. Maybe you get to sit in the cab. They'll start them up. They'll honk the horn. Big trucks. Oh, they're so much fun.
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1: I'm Cass Patterson. Kids in Lethbridge will have two new playgrounds to check out this summer. The structures at Cougar Park in North Lethbridge and Lafayette Park on the west side are being fully replaced. The Cougar Park upgrades are designed for kids 2 to 12, with the updates at Lafayette Park designed for those 18 months to 5 years old. During construction, fencing will be set up and you're asked to avoid the work sites. Both projects are expected to be finished by mid-June. Police in Lethbridge are sending out a reminder to drivers. LPS says any drivers who have not paid outstanding tickets could have their license plate and registration seized. Their vehicles could also be towed, and any needed repairs have to be done before the cars are let back on the road. During a recent traffic enforcement blitz, LPS issued 49 tickets for equipment violations and other offenses on local roads. This Saturday is a great time to find a new-to-you treasure during Reuse Rendezvous. My Lethbridge Now's Stan Ashby has more.
2: Launched by the City of Lethbridge years ago, Environment Lethbridge now hosts the event that gives you an opportunity to give away unwanted, gently used items while diverting them from the landfill. Executive Director Kathleen Shepherd says after registering for the event online, you can place items marked free in front of your home Saturday morning before 9.
3: It's a citywide recycling event. So for folks who've maybe been doing some spring cleaning, it's a chance to clean out those closets and pass along some of the items you don't want anymore to people who can use them.
2: Shepherd adds last year's event had over 450 households participate and close to 3,000 people who went around and looked for items. 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
1: Weather. A mix of sun and cloud in 21 today, tonight a few clouds in 7, tomorrow mainly sunny in 23, tomorrow night cloudy in 9, on Saturday a mix of sun and cloud in 20.
0: Think you knew us? This is CJOC.